0: you and made you happy, and nothing else could come between. But now you've left me to love another. You have shattered all of my dreams. You are my sunshine, my only sunshine. You make me happy when...
1: You got what's mine?
2: Promise me one thing.
3: What's that?
2: You sure the girl doesn't get hurt?
3: You play with fire, you just might get burned.

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It's hard to say that I'd rather stay awake when I'm asleep, because my dreams are bursting at the seams.

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1: She's here.
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3: Oh, that's all right. I'm sure we're going to have a really good time.
4: 6, 7, 8, and a 1.
3: Hey. Hi.
5: So I have new choreo.
3: New choreo.
2: Yes.
3: Okay.
2: So it goes 2, 3, 4, 5, 6, 7, 8.
3: Oh, I love that.

0: Great job, everyone.
1: Do it, that was great. Are you ready to do another one?
2: I'm ready. You guys want to do it again? One more time?
3: Where's the giant disco ball?
1: We need that.
4: Radio Ulms er god. Kanskje lager noen steder her, så. Det her portalet. Radio Ulms.

not the child you thought you were. You wake up in the night and know you're blind. And yet they keep on pushing, trying, inside of your mind. Forever, arresting to control, until the emptiness of heaven.

me to have to make this announcement, but we have to shut down the plane. I know it's due to the current and ongoing global situation. You have been incredible employees, and there is simply no way that we can keep afloat at this particular point in time. I want each and every one of you to know that you are highly valued. I'm truly sorry.

0: Hey, you folks all right?
1: Yeah, we're good. We're good.
0: Where are you guys heading?
1: We don't really know.
0: Hey, I'll tell you what, I'm heading in the direction of a warm meal if you guys are up for it. Buenas noches.

0: Check the list again.
1: What's her name?
0: How about Andrew Jackson? Oh, hey.
2: Hi.
0: You remember me? Come on, we met the feet to your TikTok, right? Hey, really quick, sweetie, let's get a photo. Just let me let you know, this ain't no TMZ stuff, all right? This is real artist to artist type things. Mm-hmm. Look at that, we make a beautiful couple. Right. You smell phenomenal.
2: Thank you.
0: Hey, listen, I take care of you, all right? This is my buddy here, by the way. I want you to set them up with a table on me, all right? Bottles of Goose, the whole nine. Set them up with a table, nice. I'll meet you inside. I gotta go.

0: Somebody's in Kansas?
1: What's that?
2: 15 step, doing a walk to see.
0: What the hell is wrong with y'all? Y'all insane?
1: What you mean?
3: What's going on?
4: Ever since that song came out, every day they've been shuffling. Monday shuffle, Tuesday shuffle, everybody. The whole world.
5: I ain't scared of shit.
4: Everything. It will get in your bones.
0: It's playing. I'm gonna
1: see you smoking.
0: There you go. No. Put these on.
1: Hey, man.
0: I got one more.
1: I ain't got time for your demo, homie.
0: Just put them on. Put these on like this.
6: Party rock!
0: You got them in?
5: What? Vitamins?
6: Yeah.
0: Play along.
1: Huh?
0: Play along.
1: I can't hear. What the hell?
6: What?

0: out of your life. Like, are you kidding me? Why are you with him? If he can go on and cheat with your best friend, why are you with him?
1: I can't believe you think that. How do you think you doing this would fix my relationship or even end it?
0: I'm not trying to end your relationship, but you guys aren't in a good place, are you?
1: Jerry, can you move this for me?
2: Move the food?
1: Yeah, please.

0: All I know is it's about to get messy in here. Yes. That's all I know. It's about to get messy in here.
1: This is an actual freak out. Why is there cameras? Are you kidding me?
2: What's going to happen with this relationship?
0: I'm done. After this, I'm done with you. You can kick me